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4: Expect a mix of sun and cloud today with highs climbing up to 13 region-wide. Cloud cover building again at night as the south sees a rainy low of 5, mainly cloudy 4 central, while the north drops to a cloudy low of 2. Tomorrow should see the sun come out for the start of a nice stretch around west central, highs of 17, dropping down between 2 and 3 as skies remain clear into the evening. Tomorrow should see the sun come out for the start of a nice stretch around west central, highs of 17, dropping down between 2 and 3 as skies remain clear into the evening. 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I'm Cooper Douglas.
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0: Blue Jays baseball is more than a game. It's Canada's team. And CJYM 1330 is here with every pitch, stolen base, and home run.
1: Guerrero with a fly ball to right. He's hit it well. It is gone.
0: Live Blue Jays baseball. We bring the game. You bring the hot dogs and peanuts.

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1: Guerrero with a fly ball to right. He's hit it well. It is gone.
0: Live Blue Jays baseball. We bring the game. You bring the hot dogs and peanuts.
1: Got him! And strikes out Cody Bellinger, and the Blue Jays have done it.
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3: Expect a mix of sun and cloud today with highs climbing up to 13 region-wide. Cloud cover building again at night as the south sees a rainy low of 5, mainly cloudy 4 central, while the north drops to a cloudy low of 2. Tomorrow should see the sun come out for the start of a nice stretch around West Central, highs of 17, dropping down between 2 and 3 as skies remain clear into the evening. Tomorrow should see the sun come out for the start of a nice stretch around West Central, highs of 17, dropping down between 2 and 3 as skies remain clear into the evening. 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I'm Cooper Douglas.
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3: Expect a mix of sun and cloud today with highs climbing up to 13 region-wide. Cloud cover building again at night as the south sees a rainy low of 5, mainly cloudy 4 central, while the north drops to a cloudy low of 2. Tomorrow should see the sun come out for the start of a nice stretch around West Central, highs of 17, dropping down between 2 and 3 as skies remain clear into the evening. Tomorrow should see the sun come out for the start of a nice stretch around West Central, highs of 17, dropping down between 2 and 3 as skies remain clear into the evening. 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I'm Cooper Douglas.
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Just another classic hit on Saskatchewan's best music on Just Another Tuesday. I'm Rob Carney. I like Tuesdays because we feature Twitter Tuesday on the Daily Commentary. I find the

done. I can wait all night. What's it gonna be, boy? 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What's it gonna be, boy? Yes?

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1: Now, your West Central Online weather.
2: A break from the rain in parts of West Central today with a mix of sun and cloud expected across much of the region. Central areas including Kindersley are looking at a high of 13 with light winds. Unity and areas north seeing similar conditions, also at a high of 13. South around Leader and area, it's

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0: Saskatchewan's best music with Glass Tiger on a Tuesday afternoon. Colin Powers here on your drive home. It was a missed opportunity for the Toronto Blue Jays last night. They lost 6-5 to the Detroit Tigers, and Cleveland also lost last night. Had the Jays won, they would have been in a tie with the Guardians for the last wildcard spot, and since the Toronto holds the tiebreaker, they would have gotten that final playoff spot too. But you can't think about that now. The Jays have another must-win game against Detroit tonight. It will be a bullpen day with Braden Fisher opening. Catch the game on AM 1190 in Weyburn, 1330 CJYM in Rosetown, and 1210 CFYM in Kindersley.
1: Coast to coast, we are united.

You know, support is really poured in for the family of a football player that suffered a serious injury at the game on Thursday in Swift Current. I'll talk more about that after 4 o'clock. We got your local news coming up right now. It's REO Speedwagon.

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0: 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But Bill Trarback Contract.

0: Platinum Blonde on a Tuesday afternoon with Saskatchewan's best music. Colin Powers getting ready to wrap up the workday, and if you need to fill up the tank on your way home, today is Fuel Good Day at Co-op all across Saskatchewan. 10 cents from every liter of fuel and will be donated to local charities in your community. 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